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6: The forecast is for a clear sky tonight and tomorrow, the low plus 2, tomorrow's high 18. A chance of showers overnight tomorrow and on Saturday, the low 11, the high 23.
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4: The forecast is for a clear sky tonight and tomorrow, the low plus 2, tomorrow's high 18. A chance of showers overnight tomorrow and on Saturday, the low 11, the high 23.
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5: The forecast is for a clear sky tonight and tomorrow. The low plus 2, tomorrow's high 18. A chance of showers overnight tomorrow and on Saturday. The low 11, the high 23.
6: So long, snow. 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
4: The forecast is for a clear sky tonight and tomorrow, the low plus 2, tomorrow's high 18. A chance of showers overnight tomorrow and on Saturday, the low 11, the high 23.
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The outlaws and the hustlers and the heroes that never seem to fall. It doesn't matter, it doesn't matter what the outcome of the story is. 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
6: The forecast is for a clear sky tonight and tomorrow, the low plus 2, tomorrow's high 18. A chance of showers overnight tomorrow and on Saturday, the low 11, the high 23.
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7: The forecast is for a clear sky tonight and tomorrow. The low plus 2, tomorrow's high 18. A chance of showers overnight tomorrow and on Saturday. The low 11, the high 23.
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2: The forecast is for a clear sky tonight and tomorrow, the low plus 2, tomorrow's high 18. A chance of showers overnight tomorrow and on Saturday, the low 11, the high 23.
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2: The forecast is for a clear sky tonight and tomorrow, the low plus 2, tomorrow's high 18. A chance of showers overnight tomorrow and on Saturday, the low 11, the high 23.
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1: 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The booms cannot safely be installed until spring flows subside. Ontario Power Generation asks the public to be aware and respect all safety signage. 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
1: Good morning, I'm Dennis J. Puska. Speeding up the approval process for mining projects is being heralded by Ontario Mines Minister Stephen Lecce, with one company investing $14 billion over the next 4 years on two projects. The bulk of that money goes to development of Agnico Eagle's Upper Beaver gold and copper operation near Kirkland Lake. The rest is being poured into Detour Lake Gold Mine, extending its life past the year 2050. Lecce says by accelerating permitting, Ontario has moved out its spot as the second slowest mining jurisdiction in the world. Mines would take 15 years to go into operation, not 6 or 7.
2: By moving fast, we went from the second slowest to number one in Canada for the first time, and number two on Earth, if you could believe this, for when it comes to attracting mining investments.
1: The minister says Ontario is just getting started with improving the efficiency of the approval process. The province is dedicating almost $1.4 million this year to matching up people in our region with family doctors or primary care providers. Timmins MPP George Perry says the family health team in Cochrane is getting $119,000 to help it attach 236 patients. Timmins academic family health team is getting $950,000 to be able to take on almost 1,200 new patients, and the Santa Santé in Campus Casing will be able to attract almost 1,100 patients with its $315,000. Perry says it's part of a plan to connect all Ontarians to primary health care by 2029. Canada is launching a new national electricity strategy. Prime Minister Mark Carney says the plan will double the capacity of the grid by 2050 and supply clean, reliable, affordable power across the country. Ottawa says strategy could deliver up to $15 billion in total energy savings by 2015 and lower total energy costs for 7 to 10 Canadian households. The feds say a wide range of energy will need to be used, including natural gas. They intend to adjust clean electricity regulations to improve flexibility so energy costs will be reliable and affordable while reducing emissions and building the clean energy systems on the future. Consultations are being launched with the provinces, territories, Indigenous people, utilities, and unions. And Canada's chief public health officer says they've been notified of 26 travelers who are on flights with a case of hantavirus but were deemed by local European public health as no risk. Dr. Joss Reimer says they're taking a precautionary approach and have deemed them to be minimal risk. She says provinces and territories are working to contact the 26 people to provide them with information and monitor them. Officials reiterate the overall risk to the general population of Canada from the deadly cruise ship-related outbreak remains low. For these stories and more, go to MyCochranNow.com.
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0: Honeymoon Suite, stay in the light, Moose FM. Good morning, I'm Tim. This is the Friday morning show going into the Victoria Day weekend. Yeah, I know it's kind of weird because the 24th is actually a week away, but that's the way they do these things. It's the last Monday before the 24th you get off, and that is this Monday the 18th. Suffice it to say, we're not going to be here, so if you ring the phone off the hook, unfortunately, nobody will answer, and no, we don't do voicemail around here. But you can always text 272-6467, and I'll get back to you on Tuesday. For this morning's show, if you know anyone who's having a birthday today or over the weekend, why not shoot it to me? We'll squeeze it into the show. Killers, up next.
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0: Pet Shop Boys, always on my mind, Moose FM. 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For birthdays, anniversaries, anything you want, man. Which includes a tip of the hat to Michael John Rogers, who turns 35 today. Crystal Burkholder, who's celebrating tomorrow. Emily Simser is celebrating on Sunday. Bev Robin on holiday Monday, along with Ken James. Somebody you want to add to the list? Let's have it, 272-6467.
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0: Get out the umbrella. Good chance of showers today. High 18, low 11. First thunderstorm of the season expected tomorrow. High 23. Sunny for Sunday. High 15. Rain for holiday Monday. High 18.
7: Spring is such a great time of the year. Hit the driving range on Saturday. Shovel the walks on Sunday.
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1: Good morning, I'm Dennis J. Puska. Speeding up the approval process for mining projects is being heralded by Ontario Mines Minister Stephen Lecce, with one company investing $14 billion over the next 4 years on two projects. The bulk of that money goes to development of Agnico Eagle's Upper Beaver gold and copper operation near Kirkland Lake. The rest is being poured into Detour Lake Gold Mine, extending its life past the year 2050. Lecce says by accelerating permitting, Ontario has moved out its spot as the second slowest mining jurisdiction in the world. Mines would take 15 years to go into operation, not 6 or 7.
2: By moving fast, we went from the second slowest to number one in Canada for the first time, and number two on Earth, if you could believe this, for when it comes to attracting mining investments.
1: The minister says Ontario is just getting started with improving the efficiency of the approval process. The province is dedicating almost $1.4 million this year to matching up people in our region with family doctors or primary care providers. Timmins MPP George Perry says the family health team in Cochrane is getting $119,000 to help it attach 236 patients. Timmins academic family health team is getting $950,000 to be able to take on almost 1,200 new patients, and the Centre de Santé in Campus Casing will be able to attract almost 1,100 patients with its $315,000. Perry says it's part of a plan to connect all Ontarians to primary health care by 2029. Canada is launching a new national electricity strategy. Prime Minister Mark Carney says the plan will double the capacity of the grid by 2050 and supply clean, reliable, affordable power across the country. Ottawa says strategy could deliver up to $15 billion in total energy savings by 2015 and lower total energy costs for 7 to 10 Canadian households. The feds say a wide range of energy will need to be used, including natural gas. They intend to adjust clean electricity regulations to improve flexibility so energy costs will be reliable and affordable while reducing emissions and building the clean energy systems on the future. Consultations are being launched with the provinces, territories, Indigenous people, utilities, and unions. And Canada's chief public health officer says they've been notified of 26 travelers who were on flights with a case of henna virus but were deemed by local European public health as no risk. Dr. Joss Reimer says they're taking a precautionary approach and have deemed them to be minimal risk. She says provinces and territories are working to contact the 26 people to provide them with information and monitor them. Officials reiterate the overall risk to the general population of Canada from the deadly cruise ship-related outbreak remains low. For these stories and more, go to MyCochranNow.com.
3: Get out the umbrella. Good chance of showers today. High 18, low 11. First thunderstorm of the season expected tomorrow. High 23. Sunny for Sunday. High 15. Rain for holiday Monday. High 18.
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0: Amanda Marshall, Birmingham Moose FM. Good morning and welcome to the Friday morning show heading into the Victoria Day long weekend. Yeah, I know technically Monday's the 18th. The 24th is a week Sunday, but that's the way it works, man. The last Monday before the 24th is the holiday. So this is the long weekend. Going to be a lot of fun. And, of course, the 2-4 means fishing season has officially begun across Ontario. Are you planning on hitting the waterways? Some of them aren't open yet, so be mindful. Even Lake Commando still has some sort of floaty, cruddy stuff on the surface. But a great family time nonetheless. You're going to be doing some stuff with the kids, getting out of town a wee bit, hunkering down at home, hosting your first backyard barbecue. Now, keep in mind, it's supposed to be damp today and thunderstorms tomorrow. We're supposed to get some wicked storms throughout the day. So if you hate the booms, crashes, and flashes, you might want to sleep in and keep a pillow over your head. Or if you're like us and you love it, hey man, party time. Get ready for some classic German rock pop after this. Nina 99 Red Balloons on the way.
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0: 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In the upper right-hand corner, you'll see a big red button. Give it a click and sign up. Just in case you missed it, June 11th was to have been the Cochran's Got Talent contest at Cadence Residence. That has now been canceled.
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0: Get out the umbrella. Good chance of showers today. High 18, low 11. First thunderstorm of the season expected tomorrow. High 23. Sunny for Sunday. High 15. Rain for holiday Monday. High 18.
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1: Good morning, I'm Dennis J. Puska. Speeding up the approval process for mining projects is being heralded by Ontario Mines Minister Stephen Lecce, with one company investing $14 billion over the next 4 years on two projects. The bulk of that money goes to development of Agnico Eagle's Upper Beaver gold and copper operation near Kirkland Lake. The rest is being poured into Detour Lake Gold Mine, extending its life past the year 2050. Lecce says by accelerating permitting, Ontario has moved out its spot as the second slowest mining jurisdiction in the world. Mines would take 15 years to go into operation, not 6 or 7.
2: By moving fast, we went from the second slowest to number 1 in Canada for the first time, and number 2 on Earth, if you could believe this, for when it comes to attracting mining investments.
1: The minister says Ontario was just getting started with improving the efficiency of the approval process. The province is dedicating almost $1.4 million this year to matching up people in our region with family doctors or primary care providers. Timmins MPP George Perry says the family health team in Cochrane is getting $119,000 to help it attach 236 patients. Timmins academic family health team is getting $950,000 to be able to take on almost 1,200 new patients, and the Centre de Santé in Campus Casing will be able to attract almost 1,100 patients with its $315,000. Perry says it's part of a plan to connect all Ontarians to primary health care by 2029. Canada is launching a new national electricity strategy. Prime Minister Mark Carney says the plan will double the capacity of the grid by 2050 and supply clean, reliable, affordable power across the country. Ottawa says strategy could deliver up to $15 billion in total energy savings by 2015 and lower total energy costs for 7 to 10 Canadian households. The feds say a wide range of energy will need to be used, including natural gas. They intend to adjust clean electricity regulations to improve flexibility so energy costs will be reliable and affordable while reducing emissions and building the clean energy systems on the future. Consultations are being launched with the provinces, territories, Indigenous people, utilities, and unions. And Canada's chief public health officer says they've been notified of 26 travelers who are on flights with a case of hantavirus but were deemed by local European public health as no risk. Dr. Joss Reimer says they're taking a precautionary approach and have deemed them to be minimal risk. She says provinces and territories are working to contact the 26 people to provide them with information and monitor them. Officials reiterate the overall risk to the general population of Canada from the deadly cruise ship-related outbreak remains low. For these stories and more, go to MyCochranNow.com.
3: Get out the umbrella. Good chance of showers today. High 18, low 11. First thunderstorm of the season expected tomorrow. High 23. Sunny for Sunday. High 15. Rain for holiday Monday. High 18.
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0: Here at VIX, here comes the rain again, Moose FM, 272-6467 to call or text. And if you want to participate in the show on a more personal and deep level, you can, if you wish, sit in on the morning show. Now you're going to have to show up kind of early. We start at 5 o'clock. And just in case this is unclear, that is AM. It's a morning show, but I actually had a guy show up dinner time once, and he texts me and says, "Where are you?" I was like, "Dude, really?" So if you want to sit down on the morning show, it's 5 a.m. we start, and you're certainly welcome to do that. Let me know, though. Text me, 272-6467. We'll set something up. Or perhaps at a more relaxed pace, we can get together in an afternoon and record certain elements that could be used in a later show. But if you want to participate in the morning show, hey, man, maybe you have some interesting hobbies to share, interesting stories to tell. Why not? It's radio, it's local, it's fun, it's you, and it helps you to really, really make this show your show. Michael Jackson on the way, Vanessa Carlton next.
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0: 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Text 272-6467 to participate in the show. Birthdays, anniversaries, really anything you like. If you want to talk to me, that's how you do it. 272-6467. It's the Victoria Day long weekend. We're going to be off on Monday. Now, I should tell you, it doesn't sound like we're off because we do have pre-recorded coverage. You're going to hear somebody talking, but there's nobody in the studio. So trying to get a hold of me. You can text, and I'll get back to you on Tuesday, but we ain't going to be here. Now, do you have any plans? Perhaps your first backyard barbecue, a fishing trip, spending time with the kids, doing some, well, swimming, it'll be, if you're going to the pool, swimming's fine, but if you're planning on the lake, you're going to want to bring a dry suit, you know what I'm saying? But hey, if you're looking for a little bit of a summer treat, Hevner's now has their soft serve ice cream available. Amy and I popped in there a couple times this week. Absolute yum, and just in time for the weekend.
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0: Get out the umbrella. Good chance of showers today. High 18, low 11. First thunderstorm of the season expected tomorrow, high 23. Sunny for Sunday, high 15. Rain for holiday Monday, high 18.
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1: Good morning, I'm Dennis J. Puska. Speeding up the approval process for mining projects is being heralded by Ontario Mines Minister Stephen Lecce, with one company investing $14 billion over the next 4 years on two projects. The bulk of that money goes to development of Agnico Eagle's Upper Beaver gold and copper operation near Kirkland Lake. The rest is being poured into Detour Lake Gold Mine, extending its life past the year 2050. Lecce says by accelerating permitting, Ontario has moved out its spot as the second slowest mining jurisdiction in the world. Mines would take 15 years to go into operation, not 6 or 7.
2: By moving fast, we went from the second slowest to number 1 in Canada for the first time, and number 2 on Earth, if you could believe this, for when it comes to attracting mining investments.
1: The minister says Ontario was just getting started with improving the efficiency of the approval process. The province is dedicating almost $1.4 million this year to matching up people in our region with family doctors or primary care providers. Timmins MPP George Perry says the family health team in Cochrane is getting $119,000 to help it attach 236 patients. Timmins academic family health team is getting $950,000 to be able to take on almost 1,200 new patients, and the Centre de Santé in Campus Gasing will be able to attract almost 1,100 patients with its $315,000. Perry says it's part of a plan to connect all Ontarians to primary health care by 2029. Canada is launching a new national electricity strategy. Prime Minister Mark Carney says the plan will double the capacity of the grid by 2050 and supply clean, reliable, affordable power across the country. Ottawa says strategy could deliver up to $15 billion in total energy savings by 2015 and lower total energy costs for 7 to 10 Canadian households. The feds say a wide range of energy will need to be used, including natural gas. They intend to adjust clean electricity regulations to improve flexibility so energy costs will be reliable and affordable while reducing emissions and building the clean energy systems on the future. Consultations are being launched with the provinces, territories, Indigenous people, utilities, and unions. And Canada's chief public health officer says they've been notified of 26 travelers who are on flights with a case of hantavirus but were deemed by local European public health as no risk. Dr. Joss Reimer says they're taking a precautionary approach and have deemed them to be minimal risk. She says provinces and territories are working to contact the 26 people to provide them with information and monitor them. Officials reiterate the overall risk to the general population of Canada from the deadly cruise ship-related outbreak remains low. For these stories and more, go to MyCochranNow.com.
3: Get out the umbrella. Good chance of showers today. High 18, low 11. First thunderstorm of the season expected tomorrow. High 23. Sunny for Sunday. High 15. Rain for holiday Monday. High 18.
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0: areas. It doesn't matter how nice the person is, how skilled, how experienced, how otherwise seemingly suitable, we simply don't hire them. When we're asking a candidate about his personal history, perhaps to describe an experience he's had at an organization he's belonged to where something went sideways, we're listening carefully to see who he blames. Does he take primary responsibility for things that go wrong, or is he prone to dumping it all on somebody else? If you come to work for us, as long as you have the basic equipment on hand, we can pretty much teach you anything. But we can't teach character. So, word to the wise, if you're ever interviewing with us, don't be afraid to talk about the time you really blew it. We've all got that stuff in our biography. Just be sure to make it clear that at the end of the day, nobody else is to blame for your junk but you.
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0: Get out the umbrella. Good chance of showers today. High 18, low 11. First thunderstorm of the season expected tomorrow. High 23. Sunny for Sunday. High 15. Rain for holiday Monday. High 18.
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7: 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On the Moose.

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1: Good morning, I'm Dennis J. Puska. Speeding up the approval process for mining projects is being heralded by Ontario Mines Minister Stephen Lecce, with one company investing $14 billion over the next 4 years on two projects. The bulk of that money goes to development of Agnico Eagle's Upper Beaver gold and copper operation near Kirkland Lake. The rest is being poured into Detour Lake Gold Mine, extending its life past the year 2050. Lecce says by accelerating permitting, Ontario has moved out its spot as the second slowest mining jurisdiction in the world. Mines would take 15 years to go into operation, not 6 or 7.
2: By moving fast, we went from the second slowest to number one in Canada for the first time, and number two on Earth, if you could believe this, for when it comes to attracting mining investments.
1: The minister says Ontario is just getting started with improving the efficiency of the approval process. The province is dedicating almost $1.4 million this year to matching up people in our region with family doctors or primary care providers. Timmins MPP George Perry says the family health team in Cochrane is getting $119,000 to help it attach 236 patients. Timmins academic family health team is getting $950,000 to be able to take on almost 1,200 new patients, and the Centre de Santé in Campus Gasing will be able to attract almost 1,100 patients with its $315,000. Perry says it's part of a plan to connect all Ontarians to primary health care by 2029. Canada is launching a new national electricity strategy. Prime Minister Mark Carney says the plan will double the capacity of the grid by 2050 and supply clean, reliable, affordable power across the country. Ottawa says strategy could deliver up to $15 billion in total energy savings by 2015 and lower total energy costs for 7 to 10 Canadian households. The feds say a wide range of energy will need to be used, including natural gas. They intend to adjust clean electricity regulations to improve flexibility so energy costs will be reliable and affordable while reducing emissions and building the clean energy systems on the future. Consultations are being launched with the provinces, territories, Indigenous people, utilities, and unions. And Canada's chief public health officer says they've been notified of 26 travelers who were on flights with a case of henna virus but were deemed by local European public health as no risk. Dr. Joss Reimer says they're taking a precautionary approach and have deemed them to be minimal risk. She says provinces and territories are working to contact the 26 people to provide them with information and monitor them. Officials reiterate the overall risk to the general population of Canada from the deadly cruise ship-related outbreak remains low. For these stories and more, go to MyCochranNow.com.
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4: Get out the umbrella. Good chance of showers today. High 18, low 11. First thunderstorm of the season expected tomorrow. High 23. Sunny for Sunday. High 15. Rain for holiday Monday. High 18.
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0: 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I should get strategically quiet.
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0: That's Bob Marley and the Wailers, Buffalo Soldier and the Moose. 21 minutes past 8 o'clock. And if you haven't heard, the Cochran's Got Talent thing at Cadence Residence has been postponed. They're having some technical issues, so we'll let you know if it gets up and running yet again. June 11th talent show at Cadence Residence canceled for the time being. 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
0: Get out the umbrella. Good chance of showers today. High 18, low 11. First thunderstorm of the season expected tomorrow. High 23. Sunny for Sunday. High 15. Rain for holiday Monday. High 18.
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1: Good morning, I'm Dennis J. Puska. Speeding up the approval process for mining projects is being heralded by Ontario Mines Minister Stephen Lecce, with one company investing $14 billion over the next 4 years on two projects. The bulk of that money goes to development of Agnico Eagle's Upper Beaver gold and copper operation near Kirkland Lake. The rest is being poured into Detour Lake Gold Mine, extending its life past the year 2050. Lecce says by accelerating permitting, Ontario has moved out its spot as the second slowest mining jurisdiction in the world. Mines would take 15 years to go into operation, not 6 or 7.
2: By moving fast, we went from the second slowest to number one in Canada for the first time, and number two on Earth, if you could believe this, for when it comes to attracting mining investments.
1: The minister says Ontario was just getting started with improving the efficiency of the approval process. The province is dedicating almost $1.4 million this year to matching up people in our region with family doctors or primary care providers. Timmins MPP George Perry says the family health team in Cochrane is getting $119,000 to help it attach 236 patients. Timmins academic family health team is getting $950,000 to be able to take on almost 1,200 new patients, and the Centre de Santé in Campus Gasing will be able to attract almost 1,100 patients with its $315,000. Perry says it's part of a plan to connect all Ontarians to primary health care by 2029. Canada is launching a new national electricity strategy. Prime Minister Mark Carney says the plan will double the capacity of the grid by 2050 and supply clean, reliable, affordable power across the country. Ottawa says strategy could deliver up to $15 billion in total energy savings by 2015 and lower total energy costs for 7 to 10 Canadian households. The feds say a wide range of energy will need to be used, including natural gas. They intend to adjust clean electricity regulations to improve flexibility so energy costs will be reliable and affordable while reducing emissions and building the clean energy systems on the future. Consultations are being launched with the provinces, territories, Indigenous people, utilities, and unions. And Canada's chief public health officer says they've been notified of 26 travelers who are on flights with a case of hantavirus but were deemed by local European public health as no risk. Dr. Joss Reimer says they're taking a precautionary approach and have deemed them to be minimal risk. She says provinces and territories are working to contact the 26 people to provide them with information and monitor them. Officials reiterate the overall risk to the general population of Canada from the deadly cruise ship-related outbreak remains low. For these stories and more, go to MyCochranNow.com.
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5: Get out the umbrella. Good chance of showers today. High 18, low 11. First thunderstorm of the season expected tomorrow. High 23. Sunny for Sunday. High 15. Rain for holiday Monday. High 18.
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0: ZZ Top, Sharp Dressed Man, Moose FM, 272-6467 to call or text in birthday. Speaking of which, Michael John Rogers turns 35 today. Crystal Burkholder turns 44 tomorrow. Emily Simser is 24 tomorrow. Bev Robin turns on holiday Monday, as does Ken James. And if you've got somebody you want to add to the list, you go right ahead, 272-6467. Do you have a not-for-profit event coming up? 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George Michael on the way.
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0: And that's the weekend Blinding Lights Moose FM. It's Friday, which means we need to get to a backlog of your many, many texts and emails. Here are a few of the shorter ones. Carl writes, first barbecue this weekend, first thing on the grill, T-bones. Samantha writes, I just did a swimsuit haul. This is going to be a catastrophic summer. Sam, has catastrophic changed meanings, or was that like an autocorrect thing? Carol says, my tip for a greener lawn is fertilizer. No one seems to use it anymore. Carol, Samantha, Carl, thank you very much. You got anything you want to add to the stack? It's 272-6467. I'll try to work it into the show.
1: An important water safety message from Ontario Power Generation. Please be advised that OPG's public safety booms at their facilities on the Lower Mattagami and Abitibi Rivers have not yet been installed due to high flows. Safety booms are floating barriers used near hydroelectric generating stations to indicate and restrict unsafe areas. The booms cannot safely be installed until spring flows subside. Ontario Power Generation asks the public to be aware and respect all safety signage. Stay clear, stay safe.
0: Get out the umbrella. Good chance of showers today. High 18, low 11. First thunderstorm of the season expected tomorrow. High 23. Sunny for Sunday. High 15. Rain for holiday Monday. High 18.
2: I love springtime.
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1: Good morning, I'm Dennis J. Puska. Speeding up the approval process for mining projects is being heralded by Ontario Mines Minister Stephen Lecce, with one company investing $14 billion over the next 4 years on two projects. The bulk of that money goes to development of Agnico Eagle's Upper Beaver gold and copper operation near Kirkland Lake. The rest is being poured into Detour Lake Gold Mine, extending its life past the year 2050. Lecce says by accelerating permitting, Ontario has moved out its spot as the second slowest mining jurisdiction in the world. Mines would take 15 years to go into operation, not 6 or 7.
2: By moving fast, we went from the second slowest to number one in Canada for the first time, and number two on Earth, if you could believe this, for when it comes to attracting mining investments.
1: The minister says Ontario was just getting started with improving the efficiency of the approval process. The province is dedicating almost $1.4 million this year to matching up people in our region with family doctors or primary care providers. Timmins MPP George Perry says the family health team in Cochrane is getting $119,000 to help it attach 236 patients. Timmins Academic Family Health Team is getting $950,000 to be able to take on almost 1,200 new patients, and the Centre de Santé in Campus Gasing will be able to attract almost 1,100 patients with its $315,000. Perry says it's part of a plan to connect all Ontarians to primary health care by 2029. Canada is launching a new national electricity strategy. Prime Minister Mark Carney says the plan will double the capacity of the grid by 2050 and supply clean, reliable, affordable power across the country. Ottawa says strategy could deliver up to $15 billion in total energy savings by 2015 and lower total energy costs for 7 to 10 Canadian households. The feds say a wide range of energy will need to be used, including natural gas. They intend to adjust clean electricity regulations to improve flexibility so energy costs will be reliable and affordable while reducing emissions and building the clean energy systems on the future. Consultations are being launched with the provinces, territories, Indigenous people, utilities, and unions. And Canada's chief public health officer says they've been notified of 26 travelers who were on flights with a case of hantavirus but were deemed by local European public health as no risk. Dr. Joss Reimer says they're taking a precautionary approach and have deemed them to be minimal risk. She says provinces and territories are working to contact the 26 people to provide them with information and monitor them. Officials reiterate the overall risk to the general population of Canada from the deadly cruise ship-related outbreak remains low. For these stories and more, go to MyCochranNow.com.
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5: Get out the umbrella. Good chance of showers today. High 18, low 11. First thunderstorm of the season expected tomorrow, high 23. Sunny for Sunday, high 15. Rain for holiday Monday, high 18.
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0: Celine Marie Claudette Dion, one of the greatest Canadian singer, entrepreneur, and philanthropists of all time. She's been dubbed the Queen of the Power Ballad, and she deserves every syllable. To say she's had a significant impact on popular music would be the understatement of the century. With over 200 million records sold worldwide, Dion is the best-selling Canadian recording artist of all time, the best-selling French language artist, and one of the best-selling musical artists. She was born into a very large family in Quebec, discovered by her future manager and husband, René Angélil, and emerged as a teen star in her home country with 8 French language albums during the 1980s, but gained international recognition by winning the Eurovision contest in 88. And climbed right to the top of the stack with the love theme, My Heart Will Go On, from 1997's Titanic. Celine Dion, one of our all-time favorites.
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0: Get out the umbrella. Good chance of showers today. High 18, low 11. First thunderstorm of the season expected tomorrow. High 23. Sunny for Sunday. High 15. Rain for holiday Monday. High 18.
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0: And that's the great Tina Turner, simply the best, Moose FM. There you go. The Friday morning show. I'm Tim Rout. Thank you very much for listening. Have yourself a wonderful long weekend. Stay safe, have fun, God willing. We'll see you Tuesday.
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0: Get out the umbrella. Good chance of showers today. High 18, low 11. First thunderstorm of the season expected tomorrow. High 23. Sunny for Sunday. High 15. Rain for holiday Monday. High 18.
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4: Looking like rain this afternoon, high 18, falling off to 11 overnight. Thunderstorms tomorrow, high 22, sunny for Sunday, high 15, and rain for holiday Monday, high 18.
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7: Looking like rain this afternoon, high 18, falling off to 11 overnight. Thunderstorms tomorrow, high 22, sunny for Sunday, high 15, and rain for holiday Monday, high 18.
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3: Looking like rain this afternoon, high 18, falling off to 11 overnight. Thunderstorms tomorrow, high 22, sunny for Sunday, high 15, and rain for holiday Monday, high 18.
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3: Looking like rain this afternoon, high 18, falling off to 11 overnight. Thunderstorms tomorrow, high 22, sunny for Sunday, high 15, and rain for holiday Monday, high 18.
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1: Good afternoon. I'm Dennis J. Puska. With a legal strike lockout deadline of June 1st looming, the 130-member union local representing a wide range of educational workers at the English Catholic School Board plans a demonstration outside the board office in Timmins next Wednesday afternoon. Talks on a first contract for the local that was certified 2 years ago have stalled. The school board's request for a no-board report got a strike lockout clock ticking. Local union president Sue Sears says her membership wants status quo, but the board is demanding concessions that would weaken benefits, reduce leave and vacation time, entitlement, cut WSIB top-ups, and make it harder to recruit and retain workers.
2: They don't want to put in language that will protect the jobs, so contracting out language, nor do they want to put in language that protects the prep time for the ECEs.
1: The demonstration is set for 4 o'clock Wednesday at Birch Street and 9th Avenue in Timmins. The union has a 95% mandate for strike action if necessary. Speeding up the approval process for mining projects is being heralded by Ontario Mines Minister Stephen Lecce, with one company investing $14 billion over the next 4 years on two projects. The bulk of that money goes to development of Agnico Eagle's Upper Beaver Gold and Copper operation near Kirkland Lake. The rest is being poured into the Detour Lake gold mine, extending its life past the year 2050. Lecce says by accelerating permitting, Ontario has moved out of its spot as the second slowest mining jurisdiction in the world. Mines would take 15 years to go into operation, not 6 or 7.
3: By moving fast, we went from the second slowest to number 1 in Canada for the first time, and number 2 on Earth, if you could believe this, for when it comes to attracting mining investments.
1: The minister says Ontario is just getting started with improving the efficiency of the approval process. And the province is dedicating almost $1.4 million this year to matching up people in our region with a family doctor or primary care providers. Timmins MPP George Perry says the family health team in Cochrane is getting $119,000 to help it attach to 236 patients. Timmins academic family health team is getting $950,000 to be able to take almost 1,200 new patients. And the Santé in Kapuskasing will be able to attract almost 1,100 patients with its $315,000. Perry says it's part of the plan to connect all Ontarians to primary health care by 2029. For these stories and more, go to MyCochranNow.com.
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6: Looking like rain this afternoon, high 18, falling off to 11 overnight. Thunderstorms tomorrow, high 22, sunny for Sunday, high 15, and rain for holiday Monday, high 18.
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3: Looking like rain this afternoon, high 18, falling off to 11 overnight. Thunderstorms tomorrow, high 22, sunny for Sunday, high 15, and rain for holiday Monday, high 18.
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4: Looking like rain this afternoon, high 18, falling off to 11 overnight. Thunderstorms tomorrow, high 22, sunny for Sunday, high 15, and rain for holiday Monday, high 18.
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2: Looking like rain this afternoon. High 18, falling off to 11 overnight. Thunderstorms tomorrow. High 22, sunny for Sunday. High 15, and rain for holiday Monday. High 18.
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2: Looking like rain this afternoon, high 18, falling off to 11 overnight. Thunderstorms tomorrow, high 22, sunny for Sunday, high 15, and rain for holiday Monday, high 18.
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0: Stars on 54, if you could read my mind. And if you could, what you would hear is, shouldn't have eaten that bagel right before going on air. Feel a little gassy now. And you might not realize this, but they don't like it when you burp. They frown upon any sort of, even though, hey, it's a natural sound. Everybody does it. And if you hold in the burp, you know what happens? Comes out the other side. That's true. It's got to come out one way or the other, right? It's either burp or it's going to make its way through. It's afternoon, right? You can talk about things like this. Sometimes you do a morning show and you want to talk about things like that. And then you realize, like, somebody's eating breakfast. Just like how I was. Hey, don't you dare judge me for waking up at noon today. It's a Friday. There's a long weekend ahead of us. Let's get in the mood. We got some of the Scorpions coming up here. Give me about a minute, and we're going to get to some good tunes.
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4: A few clouds overnight with a low of 11, a chance of showers beginning late tomorrow morning, and risk of a severe thunderstorm in the afternoon, the high 22, clearing and plus 2 overnight, sunny on Sunday, the high 15, showers and 15 on Victoria Day Monday.
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0: Lifehouse, hanging by a moment. Moose FM, that one takes you back, right? Oh, much music. MTV, growing up, wasn't internet or YouTube. You would just watch music videos because you were told that's what the cool people did, right? You went home and you watched MTV. Even if you didn't like the songs or the music videos, you watched it because you wanted to be accepted by the herd. You sheep. No. Okay. Road safety. Let's go. So we talked about not doing being impaired. Another thing that is common that you see is someone doing a left turn and they're cranking their wheel while they're waiting. So if there's like traffic coming or if there's someone crossing the street, cranking the wheel while you're waiting. So if you've already cranked the wheel left while you're waiting to turn left, if you get rear-ended, you're going right into the traffic or right into the people crossing the street. So it's very important that when you are, and you don't claim intersections anymore, which it's annoying when the rules change, but you went to school to learn to drive. They taught you how to drive. And then 20 years later, they're like, we changed the rules. And it's like, were you going to let us know? What do you mean you can't claim an intersection anymore? I mean, it makes sense. Emergency vehicles. But yeah. Anywho, don't crank the wheel while waiting to turn left. Crank it as you turn.
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6: A few clouds overnight with a

0: of 11, a chance of showers beginning late tomorrow morning, and risk of a severe thunderstorm in the afternoon, the high 22, clearing and plus 2 overnight, sunny on Sunday, the high 15, showers and 15 on Victoria Day Monday.
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1: Is it a relapse if it's just a drink? A picture-perfect party full of friends I used to keep. 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
1: Moose FM, Cameron Whitcomb, Options, and the May Run is upon us, the long weekend. And I always will love the fact that it was never, right? Like, Victoria Day just wasn't good enough for Northern Ontario. Couldn't just call it Victoria Day weekend like everywhere else. They're like, yes, we don't really care for Victoria's Secrets. Yes, not enough to give her a day, unlike the rest of the sheep here in Canada. We'll give it our own name. Well, in other places, they also call it like the May 2-4 weekend or just the May long weekend. Enough of that. Makes us sound like a bunch of beer-drinking naysayers. Not on my watch. Now I think we'll call it... And they look around, then they see someone out for a jog. They're like, the May run. Oh, we're going to have to run? Like, what are we planning? Like a race or something for the weekend? Oh, my, no. Spend the weekend sitting on your butt. Do nothing. Well, why are we calling it the May Run? No further questions. Huzzah! Clearly no one in Northern Ontario talks like that. And you know what? I've been around Canada. They always go on about how there's like these really strong Canadian accents. Never experienced one. We all sort of talk the same. Gonna be honest there.
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5: A few clouds overnight with a low of 11, a chance of showers beginning late tomorrow morning, and risk of a severe thunderstorm in the afternoon, the high 22, clearing and plus 2 overnight, sunny on Sunday, the high 15, showers and 15 on Victoria Day Monday.
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1: A few clouds overnight with a low of 11, a chance of showers beginning late tomorrow morning, and risk of a severe thunderstorm in the afternoon, the high 22, clearing and plus 2 overnight, sunny on Sunday, the high 15, showers and 15 on Victoria Day Monday.
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0: Alanis Morissette, Head Over Feet. And you know what is a shame? Have you ever been on Morissette Street in Ottawa, the street in Ottawa that was named after Alanis Morissette? Because she's from Ottawa. She's like one of the only big things to come out of the city of Ottawa, believe it or not. And that's always been the sad part. That's why Ottawa is called the City Fun Forgot. If you didn't know that, that is the unofficial nickname for the city of Ottawa, the City Fun Forgot, because there's no fun there. It's the biggest government town you could possibly imagine. Just a lot of sticks up a lot of butts. Okay, that's all I'm going to say. But Morissette Street in Ottawa, it's kind of I want to find a polite way to say it. It's a rough street. I lived on Morissette Street, and a lot of things went down there. A lot. You had some very terrifying nights living on Morissette Street in Ottawa. And I always thought, like, Alanis deserved... she just deserved a little better, right?
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5: A few clouds overnight with a low of 11, a chance of showers beginning late tomorrow morning, and risk of a severe thunderstorm in the afternoon, the high 22, clearing and plus 2 overnight, sunny on Sunday, the high 15, showers and 15 on Victoria Day Monday.
6: 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Hit the driving range on Saturday, shovel the walks on Sunday.
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0: Nelly Furtado, I'm Like a Bird, Moose FM, and good afternoon. Yes, I'd say you're safe to start looking at the clock now. It's a safe time to start being like, yes, we're almost there. Almost home time. Almost time to sit down, unwind, and get ready for a three-day weekend. And hey, totally aware, you may be heading into work now. You may be not, maybe you don't get the three-day weekend. Maybe you got to work. In that case, my goodness, I hope you're making a ton of extra money, because that's the trade-off, right? If you got to work on the long weekend, someone's got to pay, you know, pony up some extra cheddar, right? So just make sure you're getting that extra cheddar. Because if you're not, don't go in. Just call in sick. Ah, yes. The days are... You lose that as you get older, by the way, right? Your willingness to just be like, I need a day off. Yeah, you're like, I don't know. You gain some sort of level of professionalism. Yeah, some sort of baloney like that. I think the whole idea of professionalism is baloney. I think it's just runaway egos.
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0: Don Henley, The Boys of Summer. Yes, the original one. I love that you get both, like the Atari's cover, which, by the way, the Atari's, just a heads up, you probably only know them for that cover of The Boys of Summer, unless you don't, and then good for you, because they are actually a really good band. They've been around for a very long time, and they have a lot of really good songs. So the Atari's, though, that cover, The Boys of Summer, there's got to be a feeling behind that, right? To finally break the mold and become a band that is listened to in the mainstream, but it's for a song you didn't write. Same thing with, what was it, Alien Ant Farm, and that cover of the Michael Jackson song, Smooth Criminal, that they did. What a great cover. Like, maybe one of the best cover songs ever done. But at the same time, it's hard to remember any other Alien Ant Farm songs. I can't think of a single one. There was another one they had that was really good. But all I remember them for is that Smooth Criminal cover, which I honestly, talking about it, I wish I had that coming up. I wish I had more control of the music. But, maybe next time.
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6: A few clouds overnight with a low of 11, a chance of showers beginning late tomorrow morning, and risk of a severe thunderstorm in the afternoon, the high 22, clearing and plus 2 overnight, sunny on Sunday, the high 15, showers and 15 on Victoria Day Monday.
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0: the tragically hip twist my arm, Moose FM. See, now it's getting to me. I'm now looking at the clock being like, come on, 6 o'clock? That is time to go. 3-day weekend. Everything else is left. My mind is no longer capable of focusing on anything else. I'm just frothing at the mouth. And you might think it's lame, but one of the IT guys here, who has been a really good friend since I moved here in January, which it's hard, right? I'm 40 now. You think you could just go out and make new friends? You think people want more friends? By the time you're 40, you're busy shuffling people out of your life. You're lowering the friend count, right? You're spreading apart. People are drifting away, and part of you, I get it. You're like, oh, thank goodness, because you're tired. I get it. You're tired. It's hard. It's really hard to keep up and go out with friends all the time. And the more friends you have, the more often that sort of situation comes up. So yeah, no, I'm really glad I was able to. And it's funny too, because he's not quite 30 yet. But a really good guy. Anyway, he really excited for the long weekend just to play a video game. That's about it. Going to play a video game with the IT guy. And I just look forward to it. I love taking a little bit of a break, playing a bit of a game.
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3: A few clouds overnight with a low of 11, a chance of showers beginning late tomorrow morning, and risk of a severe thunderstorm in the afternoon, the high 22, clearing and plus 2 overnight, sunny on Sunday, the high 15, showers and 15 on Victoria Day Monday.
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0: Moose FM, the Kings, the beat goes on, which is unfortunately not how the long weekend works. You know, you take time off, right? It just happens to go by like a snap of the finger. That is one of the weird parts about getting older, is time, when you're in places where you're kind of like, well, it's definitely been about 3.5 hours. Wait, it's been 15 minutes. Oh, wow, lovely. And then, right, you get a day off, you take a little bit of vacation, you finally collapse onto the floor and go, and rest a little bit. And then the alarm goes off and suddenly it's a week later. And you're like, whoa, whoa, whoa, whoa, whoa, whoa, whoa, whoa, what just happened? I took a week off work. What happened to my week off work? I thought I had more time. I thought I had more time off. But whatever weird time creature is just there like, anyway, that's how time works, in case you didn't know. You thought it was just a thing on the wall that you used to know what part of the day it was. That's not what time is. It's a little goblin creature that's here to mess with you. That's the truth.
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0: Cruise FM, Tom Petty, I won't back down. I'm not gonna take that sitting down. Hang on, we got something for this. We're not gonna take it.
1: We're not gonna take it anymore.
0: Yeah, which is what you're saying right now to the radio. And good news, you don't have to take it anymore. This is it. This is the moment. I'm gonna head on out of here. But I appreciate you sticking around. I love you. And don't let it go to your head, all right? I tell the hairdresser and anybody who...

0: scans my groceries. I love them. Make sure the cashier knows you love them and appreciate them, all right? Because without them, you're stuck with those stupid self-checkout things. Oh, goodness, I hate those. Oh, I would do anything to avoid the self-checkout. 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Not going to get angry before I kick this door open and make my way home for that 3-day weekend. Enjoy yours. I'll catch you again. Same place, same time, next Tuesday. Ciao.
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8: A few clouds overnight with a low of 11, a chance of showers beginning late tomorrow morning, and risk of a severe thunderstorm in the afternoon, the high 22, clearing and plus 2 overnight, sunny on Sunday, the high 15, showers and 15 on Victoria Day Monday.
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2: A few clouds overnight with a low of 11, a chance of showers beginning late tomorrow morning, and risk of a severe thunderstorm in the afternoon, the high 22, clearing and plus 2 overnight, sunny on Sunday, the high 15, showers and 15 on Victoria Day Monday.
0: So long, snow. 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
1: Was that wrong?
2: A few clouds overnight with a low of 11. A chance of showers beginning late tomorrow morning and risk of a severe thunderstorm in the afternoon, the high 22. Clearing and plus 2 overnight. Sunny on Sunday, the high 15. Showers and 15 on Victoria Day Monday.
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8: A few clouds overnight with a low of 11, a chance of showers beginning late tomorrow morning, and risk of a severe thunderstorm in the afternoon, the high 22, clearing and plus 2 overnight, sunny on Sunday, the high 15, showers and 15 on Victoria Day Monday.
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5: A few clouds overnight with a low of 11, a chance of showers beginning late tomorrow morning, and risk of a severe thunderstorm in the afternoon, the high 22, clearing and plus 2 overnight, sunny on Sunday, the high 15, showers and 15 on Victoria Day Monday.
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1: Second floor, hardware, children's wear, ladies' lingerie. 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